0: 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That's a nice little weekend song. Daisy, can you load us up here on the forecast? What are we looking at here?
1: Sunday high of 93. 90s most of the week.
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Crazy Country 105.9 every weekday morning. We have the good stuff. It's just a good positive news story brought to you by Wix Solar and Roofing. And we'll do it again Monday morning. Carp and Charlie, if you can, please wake up with us.

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1: Crazy Country 105.9. That's Daisy. It's Carp here. Wrapped up the first week of second grade. What was the highlight?
0: New math.
1: You got some new math thrown at you, huh?
0: Mm-hmm.
1: What are you learning right now?
0: Well, we're mostly just learning what happens there, and we're also like learning trying to do better handwriting.
1: Got it.
0: We learned about this thing called the handwriting fairy.
1: Really?
0: Every time you have good handwriting, she'll sprinkle some glitter on your desk.
1: Have you got any glitter yet?
0: The whole class got some.
1: Nice.
0: Our first time
1: You had back to school night, and it wasn't where you got to go, but all the parents got to go.
0: Yeah.
1: We heard that you're reading in third grade level.
0: I got a wow ticket. It's worth 5 Bobcat paws.
1: Look at that.
0: Since she came to the thing.
1: That is, they give you, if your mom or dad come to the,
0: If both came, you would get 2 WoW tickets, and it would be 10 Bobcats.
1: What? It's incredible. Well, I'm very proud of you. It's been a great first week, and it's going to be a great school year. And to all of you kids, you got through it. And
2: 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It's Keith Sarlos, and every Saturday at 10 a.m., I am chopping it up, talking to the folks who make this valley what it is, the ones who grow it, build it, cook it, raise it, and keep it the place we love so much. 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
3: 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I remember when my daughter used to eat lunch in the cafeteria at school sometimes, but she always reminded me to pack her a lunch on what she called Gross Pizza Fridays. 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

0: 9. That guy, Morgan Wallen, owns a bar downtown Nashville. And normally on Saturday nights, I think that's where Bear Riddell would be playing. He's got the premier gigs when it comes to live music in downtown Nashville, but we've stolen him away for a show tonight, Shumash Casino. This is the final Hot Valley Nights. This has been a series, I want to say like 6 or 7 free concerts, and they have been jam-packed. This will be no exception. The Somalo Showroom will be full tonight, so get in there and enjoy Bear Riddell. He's going to bring all the songs that you hear on the radio already. Along, he does some amazing covers. He's just an entertainer, and this is where he calls home. So tonight, all you'll need to get in is your player's card, and that's free. So show up, 8 o'clock, Somalo Showroom, Bear Riddell.
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want to take a second, congratulate the Pirates for their home game, first home game victory last night over DP. They'll be back at home again next Friday night, taking on Longfoot.

0: so good together. Brothers Osborne and Cody Johnson, that's called Foolproof. 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What do we have, Days?
1: Sunday, high of 93. 90s most of the week.
0: That we might even be up to close to 99 on Thursday, so watch out. 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

0: Carp and Daisy. It's Crazy Country. Thank you very much for listening this weekend. Who is on our Be Nice To list today, Daisy?
1: Paula Albert.
0: Albrecht. And tell us what she's celebrating, please.
1: Her birthday.
0: Do you know where she lives?
1: In Bealton.
0: Look at that. Have a great

0: 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Just a few days left to get in your nomination for a teacher that you think deserves an Amazon gift card. I know they all do. This is our way of just having you go to our website. You fill out a quick little form. You tell us about the teacher, why they deserve some recognition. 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And then at the end of this month, on Monday, the 31st, we'll announce two teachers that will win an Amazon gift card that they can spend on themselves or on their classroom. It's up to them, and we'll never know. Teacher appreciation. It's Crazy Country Cares this month. It's brought to you by Buellton Garage.
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0: Daisy, I love coming in here every weekend and doing this show with you. You really did great. I appreciate you very much. Thank you for your help.
1: You're welcome.
0: You want to end with a shout out to anybody?
1: Miss Ellie and Miss Erica.
0: Your second grade teachers.
1: Mm-hmm.
0: They're doing a great job already.
1: Yeah.
0: You want to give us one more forecast before we're out of here?
1: Sunday, high of 90s most of this week.
0: Oh, my goodness. So, yeah, you're going to have to crank that air conditioner back up again. Hey, if you're lonely and you need a friend, if you can, you guys heard that in my voice. The bill last month was $700. Oh, my gosh. I just wanted to get cold again. If you're lonely and you need a friend, go to your local animal shelter and get yourself a dog or a cat. I'm going to go home and see mine. I love you, Daisy.
1: I love you.
0: And I love you guys. Watch your wallet.
1: Watch your wallet.
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All right, that's Tyler Hubbard and Land from this year, 2026. This is your host, G. Willikers, here on the Saturday Night Party Train edition of 105.9 Crazy Country, y'all. All right, what a day we've had here in San Ynez in the valley. It's been pretty darn hot, about 93 for a high. Tomorrow should be about 5 degrees cooler. If you're out there in Santa Barbara, I would say mid-80s sounds good. Perfect day to hit the beach.

We sure do, don't we? That there's Morgan Wallen. This here's G. Willikers. It is 105.9 Crazy Country. Hope everyone's having a wonderful Saturday night so far. You know, we've got lots to talk about on tonight's Party Train edition of Crazy Country. Looks like we did have an exciting and amazing experience out there at the Ty Myers concert. Yours truly was out there serving the drinks and enjoying the show. Man, I have to say, it seemed like it was like 85% on the female persuasion there. It was very entertaining, to say the least. Speaking of entertaining, we're going right back to the music now with Lainey Wilson. You know I'm in love with her, as you all know. Lainey Wilson, in my mind, you know, she's the creme de la creme of all country artists at this point in time. This song takes the cake, and, you know, she just keeps doing it. I don't know how she does it. But here she is again with Phones, Keys, and Wallet. I think this one's bigger than Choosing Texas, if you ask me. Why don't you listen in and think about it?

0: There's Ella Langley and Morgan Wallen with I Can't Love You Anymore. This is G. Willikers, who keeps on loving everybody all the time on 105.9 Crazy Country. Hope everyone's having a wonderful weekend here so far. You know, we talked about that Ty Myers concert. It sure was something, I have to say. Weather was perfect. What a great crowd. And, you know, there's always crowds here and there on the Central Coast. It's not like, you know, being in the city where it's just crowded all the time. So occasionally it's nice to have some people gathered together enjoying country music. And speaking of all that, we do have an amazing venue now restarting down there in Santa Barbara. And it's going to be called Creekside Country. And it is an amazing venue there at the Creekside Inn and Tavern, 4444 Hollister, right there in beautiful downtown Santa Barbara. Check it out. Wednesday nights, the whole crew's out there. We're giving out free lessons, DJs playing, and free gifts as well are being floated around. It's a good time. Check out Creekside Tavern's Wednesday night crazy country action. Tell them G. Willikers sent ya.
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a ranch hand in a pinch, man. 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

horseback. Now he's a buckskin, 15 hands, 5-time team road champion.

All right, there's Zach Top with South of Sanity from 2025. This is G. Willikers here on 105.9 Crazy Country. Next up, we've got Co Wetzel featuring Jesse Murphy, and the song's called High Road. It goes back to 2024.

0: There's John Morgan, who's just a kid himself, right there on 105.9 Crazy Country. Hey, everyone's having a great weekend, I hope, so far. Meanwhile, we've got lots of things to talk about on this show. Later on, we'll be discussing the NFL preseason and some strategies for those that like to place a wager now and then on NFL games. Coming from G. Willikers himself, who is the self-proclaimed aficionado, if you will, of sports betting. We'll see how it goes this year, right? 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Wednesday mornings, Carp and Gnarly Charlie. Where Do You Hide It Wednesdays, right here on 105.9. 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

Song's called Be By You. It is by Luke Combs. It is right now, 2026. That's what I'm talking about. We're staying current now with a little Jason Aldean here. He's just getting started on the Saturday Night Party train, which is also just getting started here. G. Willikers in full effect.

All right, there's Jody Messina, and Don't Let Them Hide You're Beautiful from 2026. This is G. Willikers, and this is the weather now, which is brought to you by Suncoast Equipment Rental Company. Hey, what a beautiful day we have today in San Ynez. The high was a little warm, 93. Tomorrow should be a tad cooler. We were going to say around 89, okay? The low should be in the low 60s. The beaches should be in the 80s. This is the Central Coast. This is what it's all about.

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But we can play your favorite music while you sit at the fourth red light, Crazy Country 105.9.

There's Kane Brown. He's talking about that woman that he has. It is G. Willikers here talking about the next song, which is going to be from none other than Hudson Westbrook. So Kane Brown has a woman, and Hudson Westbrook painted you pretty. Right here on, you guessed it, Crazy Country, y'all.

0: Post Malone and Lucas Combs with the song called Guy. For that from 2024, this is G. Willikers here on the Saturday Night Party Train on 105.9 Crazy Country. Hope everyone out there is having a really good time. I want to give a birthday shout out now to a buddy of mine that I went to Norco High School with, a gentleman by the name of David Ross. Hey Dave, hope you're doing well. You need to come up here, bring the wife, bring the kids, and we'll do a little beach trip. It should be super fun. Dave and I both went to the same driving school. It was the Ace Ventura driving school, wherein we learned to basically break every written rule in the book and speed excessively and somehow managed not to hurt ourselves or anybody else during all those fun high school years, which I would love to relive, but I feel like if I did, I wouldn't survive the trip. That being said, Dave Ross, happy birthday, buddy. Stay cool, my man. Stay cool.
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All right, there's George Burge featuring Luke Bryan with Ride, Ride, Ride. 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Next up, we've got Cole Swindell and Jody Messina teaming up for a hit called She Had Me at Heads Carolina.

0: There's Morgan Wallen, and the song's called Bitten By Now. This is your host, G. Willikers, here, 105.9 Crazy Country. 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And then right after that, we have Keith Sarlos, who's chopping it up with local aficionados, talking about local topics. Meanwhile, Sunday, 7 to midnight, one of my favorite shows is Doug Nelson's Crazy Country Classics. It's all right here on 105.9. 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

There's Tucker Wetmore, who's out there getting a sunburn with that hit from 2026. This is G. Willikers here on 105.9 Crazy Country, which is now the official San Ynez Pirate station. I just heard earlier today that the Pirates won both their home game openers on Friday, so go Pirates, baby. Go, go, go. Meanwhile, we've got Brad Paisley on deck here with Whiskey Lullaby from 2006.

There's my girl Ella Langley with another one of her many hits, Dandelion, right here on 105.9. You guessed it, Crazy Country, y'all. The voice of the valley, you know what I'm saying? The real deal, Willie Field here, and it is weather time now. 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Today, we had a high of 93. Tomorrow, looks like about 88, 87, right in that range. Low should be in the 60s. 80s at the beaches. Beautiful, beautiful, beautiful. That's all I got to say about tomorrow.

And that is Josh Ross, who apparently doesn't like how she looks moving on. I guess he liked how she looked when she was approaching, but not after she left, apparently. So that's the way it goes these days in the crazy country world we live in. Meanwhile, we've got Parker McCollum coming up with his big time hit. You might have heard this one before on Crazy Country. It's called Killing Me. And of course, we're gonna let you hear.

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0: There's Lauren Alania and Chase Matthews with All My Exes. This is your host, G. Willikers, here on 105.9 Crazy Country. Hope everyone's having a wonderful, wonderful Saturday night here so far. I know I am, and I'm really grateful to be here. And I want to give a shout out now to a friend of mine that I recently met over at the Ty Myers concert. Her name is Lexi. She is a communications major, much like myself, over there at UC Santa Barbara. She's a potential nurse in the future. My mom was a nurse, so we had double synchronicity. We really hit it off. A great lady. I'd like to say a big shout out to Lexi and all your friends there at UC Santa Barbara, and want to remind you to check out the Crazy Country Creekside live action at 4444 Hollister, right there off State Street in Santa Barbara, every Wednesday night. The Creekside crew will be hosting Crazy Country and 105.9, and all of us will be there doing live line dancing, DJs, and giveaways, okay? So, Lexi, pleasure to meet you. Hope to see you there this Wednesday at the Creekside Tavern, Crazy Country's 4444 Hollister Avenue shindig, y'all.
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Bailey Zimmerman there with the Chevy Silverado. You know, I sure do see a lot of Chevy Silverados here in the San Ynez Valley. They've got an amazing dealership right there. And as you know they're about there because it says beautiful San Ynez Valley. And you know what? They're right. It is beautiful. All right, it's time now for Shane Prophet with How It Ought to Be. Going back to 2022, y'all. Listen in now.

0: All right, there's Keith Braxton with I Own This Bar. This is G. Willikers here on 105.9 Crazy Country. Hey, I hope everyone's having a wonderful Saturday night so far. You know, I was mentioning earlier, I had a chance to go to the Ty Myers show. Man, it was something else. I tell you what, it was an incredible experience and really had a good time, I must say. I guess, you know, after checking the numbers, I got the inside scoop that unfortunately, you know, I guess the demographic, most of them weren't old enough to buy drinks probably. So we didn't sell as much beer or booze as they did at the Billy Currington show. But, you know, I'm glad we did it because I felt like that demographic definitely needed to be represented. And certainly no one could deny the popularity of Ty Myers. Man, that kid is something else. From Austin, Texas, 19, and the sky's the limit. I tell you what. That you got a DG Willikers seal of approval on that kid's future.
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There's John Morgan, who's a kid himself, apparently, from 2025. This is your kid, DJ DG Willikers, here on 105.9 Crazy Country, y'all. Time now for Luke Combs, coming in like a hurricane from 2026, actually from 2016. So this hurricane happened about 10 years ago, it sounds like.

Well, there's Riley Green with his homage to my favorite artist of all time, Joe Walsh, with his song called Think As You Drunk from 2026. I love it. Genius. Meanwhile, we've got some weather to talk about, looks like, and it's going to be brought to you by the Suncoast Equipment Rental Company. Hey, what a day we had today. It was in the mid-90s here in San Ynez, and tomorrow should be a little cooler, maybe in the high 80s. Tomorrow, also at the beaches, should be in the mid-80s there in Santa Barbara.

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1: Cody Johnson, who's looking for his horse back. Apparently, that's all he wants. The song's from 2026, and I can sort of see what he's talking about. You know, I was raised there in Norco. I had several horses throughout my life, and, you know, you sure do miss them when they're gone, I have to say. So I totally, totally commiserate with Mr. Cody Johnson on that one. Meanwhile, we've got Vince and Mason up with Wish You Well right here on Crazy Country.

There's Ella Langley and Morgan Wallen with I Can't Love You Anymore. This is G. Willikers here on 105.9 Crazy Country. I'd like to remind you all, catch Carp and Gnarly Charlie mornings here on their live broadcast on 105.9, the Carp and Gnarly Charlie Morning Show. 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

That's Cole Swindell, who's letting his dad know he's having a girl, Dad. It's 2026, y'all. Time now for Dustin Lynch and Jelly Roll talking about that Chevrolet right here on Crazy Country.

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0: Well, that's Kenny Chesney with Carry On, and this is G. Willikers here carrying on the Saturday Night Party train right here on 105.9 Crazy Country. Hey, you know, I wanted to give you all a big shout-out in terms of some action that's going to be happening real soon, which is, of course, the NFL season starting. So based on my years of research, I've discovered a few little tidbits of info. So the first one I got to let you all know is every time you see a night game or a playoff or a Super Bowl, my recommendation is if the spread goes to 5 points or more, take the underdog and the points. And you say, why, G. Willikers, why? And I just say, well, if I had an hour to explain it to you, I could. But just trust me on that one. Take the underdog and the points on every night game when the spread reaches 5 or more. And you can thank me later when your bank account gets to a level of the Monopoly guy with the monocle in his eye. Then you can slip me a few Benjamins on the side.
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There's Morgan Wallen with Ben by Now. This is your host, G. Willikers, who's still now dealing out some more songs for y'all here on Crazy Country. Now we've got a tune from Alan Jackson going all the way back to the start of the millennium, 2000. It must be love. Well, you know, I'm loving Crazy Country, and I know you must love the fact that we are the official San Ynez Pirates Station, y'all.

All right, that's Luke Combs there with Sleepless in a Hotel Room. This is G. Willikers here on 105.9 Crazy Country. 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What a beautiful day we've had today. Highs were in the 90s here in the valley. Should be a little cooler tomorrow. 80s at the beaches. Anywhere on the Central Coast is great this time of year. That's my take on all this.

There's Lainey Wilson talking about that bar in Baton Rouge. This is G. Willikers here broadcasting you from a studio in Solvang. Hey, what a wonderful day we're having here at Crazy Country. We are coming right back at you with some more music now. This one's called Get to Drinkin'. It's by this Mr. King guy. And we'll listen in and see what he has to say.

0: Hey, there's Luke Combs with Be By You. This is your host, G. Willikers, here on 105.9 Crazy Country. I'd like to give a shout-out now to a couple buddies of mine here in the Valley, Adam Peterson and Rich Safewright. Rich was over there watching the games at the San Ynez High School on Friday. He witnessed both wins by the San Ynez Pirates. They continue to dominate this early season finale. I think they're going to go all the way, if you ask me. That's just my take on it. That being said, how you doing out there, Adam and Rich? You know, Rich used to do the broadcasts for the games. Now we broadcast them on Crazy Country. And, you know, I have to say, I'm so grateful to be a part of the legacy that Crazy Country has become. So that being said, that's all there really is to say. And that's all I'm going to say at this point in time.
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Lainey Wilson had too much coffee and she can't sit still. This is G. Williker sitting still in a Solvang studio right here at Crazy Country Central. Next up, it's Bailey Zimmerman with a big time hit called Fall in Love, going all the way back to 2022, y'all. You know it, the voice of the valley, the valley's Crazy Country.

0: All right, there's Lauren Alania with Chase Matthews and all my exes. Apparently, they must have signed an affidavit or something. They all seem to agree on at least one thing. Not sure what that is, but this is G. Willikers. We've had a wonderful night so far. We're about to wrap it up at midnight, but as I had mentioned earlier, I had a couple more tips for the NFL. We talked about taking the underdog on night games when the spread reaches 5 or higher. The other thing I recommend after years of research is that most of the time there's two teams every year that really outperform, and if you took them every game, you'd be quite a bit ahead. A couple years ago, those two teams were the Chiefs and, of course, the Buffalo Bills. So if you'd taken them every game, you would have been way ahead by the end of the season. And the two teams you could have bet against during that same time frame was none other than the Chicago Bears and the Carolina Panthers. Now, I don't know what they're going to run this year. That's the only caveat. You kind of have to guess at it. But my take is that there'll probably be two teams this year that outperform the stats and two that do not. Or perform under the stats. That being said, you can take advantage of those units anytime you choose. So get out there, make sound, sober decisions, and win something for the Gipper, why don't you?
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1: 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This is Tracy, and here's a look at our weather brought to you by Suncoast Equipment Rentals, serving Buellton, Santa Barbara, Goleta, and Carpinteria. We have a high of 91 today and a low of 63 with clear skies.

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We have beautiful weather today at a high of 91 and a low of 63 and clear skies.

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Welcome to another hour of Today's Best Country on Crazy Country 105.9. 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We have a high of 91 and a low of 63.

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Home. I don't know why it cuts that off every time. This is Kendra here at Crazy Country 105.9, and you're listening to Sundays in the Valley, an hour of faith-based country music. So happy to be with you this Sunday morning. And it's time for some Jason Crabb. Here's Good Morning Mercy.

Alabama with I Saw the Light here on Crazy Country Sundays in the Valley. And that's off Alabama's 2014 album Angels Among Us, Hymns and Gospel Favorites. And that song was written by Hank Williams. We also heard Jason R. Cash with Good and Perfect Gift. And now here's Ellie Holcomb with I Lift My Eyes.

Hello, Country in the Clouds by Dylan Marlowe and Connor Smith here on Sundays in the Valley. And I love the banjo and dobro in that song. And I think it's so fun that Dylan and Connor were on tour together and the name of their tour was Did We Just Become Best Friends? I love it. Next up is Alan Jackson, who's been focusing on his health lately, spending quality time at home with his family and continuing to write and record new music. And here he is with What a Friend We Have in Jesus.

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0: You're listening to Sundays in the Valley, and we heard from Joe DiMassina with The Jesus I Know, and we just listened to Good Old Boys by Caleb King. And Caleb's 22 years old from Arkansas, and he has exploded on social media, and he calls his music Quiet Prayers Written in the Middle of Real Life. I think that's awesome. And we'll be back in just a moment with Josiah Queen's Dusty Bibles here on Crazy Country.
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I first heard that song at the Grand Ole Opry, Marty Stewart and his fabulous superlatives with Just a Little Talk with Jesus. And I remember sitting in the seats this year, looking at them up on stage, wondering how they can harmonize that way. Truly, their voices are a gift from God. And here's someone else who's been gifted with a beautiful voice, Carrie Underwood, with Amazing Grace.

0: Alabama Gospel Soul this morning with the Red Clay Strays Revival. 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

That song just makes me happy. Ringo Starr and Alison Krauss with Thankful. And I'm so thankful to be with you every Sunday morning here at Crazy Country, playing some faith-based country music, songs of inspiration. And I love that there are so many country artists, and like Ringo Starr, maybe not country, but in other genres, who love positive messages in their music. And they aren't ashamed to talk about their faith. Case in point, last night we were at the Tucker Wetmore concert up in Paso Robles, and as he was finishing up his incredible set, he said, you know, if you leave with one thing tonight, what I want you to leave with is that God is good all the time. And he drove that point home, wasn't afraid to talk about his faith, and I just think that's incredible, and that we have so much wonderful music to listen to that's positive and uplifting. And so take that with you this week. God is good all the time. Here's Blake Shelton now with Craig Morgan, Heaven Sweet Home. See you next week.

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Well, we're about to get carried away with some great country music here at Crazy Country FM 105.9. 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We have a high of 91 today and a low of 63 with clear skies.

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0: That was All My Exes by Lauren Alana and Chase Matthews. I want to do a birthday shout out to Dan Smith of Solvang and Keith Moon from The Who and Rick Springfield, who we just saw last month here at playing at our Chumash Casino. Happy birthday, y'all.
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1: 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We have a high of 91 today and beautiful sunny skies and a low of 63.

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0: You just heard from Luke Combs in Be By You. Today is National Cuban Sandwich Day, so go find yourself a Cuban sandwich and follow it up by some sponge cake. 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

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We have a high of 91 today and beautiful clear skies.

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This is Tracy, and here's a look at our weather brought to you by Suncoast Equipment Rentals, serving Buellton, Santa Barbara, Goleta, and Carpinteria. We have a high of 91 today and clear, beautiful blue skies. Get on out there and enjoy. Crazy.

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He's a ranch hand in a pinch, man. Hotter than the red on the cattle brand. Cause she's a gold digger with a quick trigger. A cast iron skillet swinging lid flipper. Now he's a double wide on the county line. Sipping on a six pack of Lone Star Light. She did him dirty, took him to

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It's the top of the hour on Crazy Country 105.9. 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We have a beautiful day for you today. A high of 91 and a low of 63 and clear skies.

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1: 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That was Garth Brooks' Long Neck Bottle. Up next, Graylin James and Water at a Wedding.

0: That was Mac McKnowen, Better Me Than You. 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

0: That was Riley Green and Think As You Drunk. I hope you have a wonderful afternoon. 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

John Morgan and Kid Myself here on Crazy Country 105.9. I hope you're having a great Sunday out there. My name is Dylan Ortega, hanging with you and taking a look at our weather, brought to you by Suncoast Equipment Rentals. It is hot out there today, 97 degrees for the high, tomorrow 96, and then middle of the week, 100 degree temperatures. Get ready, it's coming.

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0: It's Jason Aldean here on Crazy Country. And don't forget, we're shedding the spotlight on teachers this month. 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Right here in the San Ynez Valley, we're going to draw two winners to win Amazon gift cards out of all of those nominees. 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

0: 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This is called What My World Spins Around.
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0: That's Luke Combs and Be By You here on Crazy Country 105.9. I did not get a chance to attend, but I got some videos sent over to me. Bear Riddell over at the Chumash Casino last night rocked the house. Everybody said it was a great show, and can't wait to have him back. Hopefully he'll be back for next year's free summer concert series. That was Hot Valley Nights. They're going to hopefully do it again next year, so stay tuned for that. 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And on the way next, we'll bring you some Kane Brown and Blake Shelton here on Crazy.
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1: Cody Johnson and Horseback here on Crazy Country 105.9. Dylan Ortega hanging out with you on this Sunday afternoon, taking a look at our weather brought to you by Suncoast Equipment Rentals. Highs up there in the 90s, dipping down into the 50s overnight tonight, and then 90s to 100 degree temperatures all week this week. Break out that sunscreen. Maddie and Tay singing

Carrie Underwood here on Crazy Country 105.9, and giving a big shout out to Davey, who is on our Be Nice To list. We don't have a last name for Davey, but it is his 73rd birthday today, so happy birthday.

0: moving on.
1: Josh Ross on Crazy Country. And don't forget, tonight, 7 to midnight, be sure to hang out with Doug Nelson for the Crazy Country Classics, playing the best of that classic country music from 7 to midnight tonight. Coming up in a few minutes, we'll bring you some Lauren Alena and Parker McCollum.
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0: Morgan Wallen with Don't We here on Crazy Country. And don't forget, tomorrow morning, Carp and Charlie sit down and read Gnarly Knows Best. 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On the way next, we got some Riley Green and Kenny Chesney here on Crazy.
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